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1: We've been practicing this song for about a year, so we should get it right tonight. 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
1: Es about taking a couple steps away from someone you think you know real well. 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

0: música, tus canciones, 89.7, 90, toda la música que vive en tus recuerdos, 89.7.
1: You know, I was wondering, you know, if you could keep on, because the force, it's got a lot of power, and it makes me feel like, it makes me feel like...